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1: Country Nights Live.

Corey Kent's going to be hanging out with us on Country Nights Live coming up this Friday, kicking off at 7 o'clock. Don't miss it. Here he is with Coe Wetzel, Rocky Mountain Love.

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Country Nights Live.

There was a big old fight at a Gavin Adcock show the other night in Alabama. This is just my opinion. Stop fighting at shows. The tickets are too expensive. Let everybody enjoy themselves. It's Gavin Wannabe on the Overnight Ride.

0: Riley Green
1: did it the right way.
0: Covered Toby Keith over the weekend, courtesy of the Red, White, and Blue at a concert 4th of July. The boot part, where you kick air, had to warm up his legs. Some stretching, some shaking out by one of his bandmates, and then kick the air and went right into Toby. Perfect way to do it.
2: If you showed up, I wouldn't let you in.

The town contains 200 people, and yes, it is called Toad Suck, and it's in Arkansas. Trey Pendley said he didn't realize how funny the name was until he left his small town. New now from Trey, family man, on the overnight ride. Man,

The most underrated part of a 4th of July barbecue is when everybody leaves. You're relaxing on the couch and you remember there's leftover Mac salad in the fridge. And it's ice cold. Oh, it's the best part of the day.

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1: There you go.
0: Dustin Lynch on the Bull.
2: Imagine on the way here like that.

0: K-Bull 91, Tucker Wetmore on the Bull Station. You on the Bull Horn. Hi.
1: Good morning.
0: Good morning. Who's this?
1: This is Travis from Carson City.
0: Hey, Travis. Welcome to the show.
1: Fantastic.
0: Yeah.
1: Love it. Finally got in. First time I've ever been able to actually get through. This is fantastic.
0: It really is. All right, Travis. Here we go. Nice and loud. All right. I got four questions pertaining to beer. Travis, do you like beer?
1: I love it.
0: All right. Here we go, Travis. Get all four. We'll get four of your family members in for Thirsty Thursday, all right?
1: All right.
0: All right. You're on a crappy Bluetooth, but we'll make it work.
1: Let me switch you up with my Bluetooth.
0: Okay.
2: All right. You got me now?
0: Oh, that's a little better. All right, Travis. Here we go. Four questions. Good luck. I hope it's you. Travis, what beer is the banquet beer?
2: That'd be Coors or Coors Light.
0: Correct, Coors. Yeah, looking for Coors. Question two. This beer is cold as the Rocky Mountains.
2: We'll have to go with Coors again.
0: Coors Light. That's okay. This beer, you don't drink and turn the until the mountains turn blue.
2: Coors Light.
0: And this beer is called...

0: The silver bullet.
1: This one's going to be a little bit more difficult, but I'm going to have to go with Coors Light.
0: You sense a theme here, Travis? Yeah. There we go. There it is. Congratulations.
1: Thank you so much. I love cable, and I'm going to give you a big old moo.
0: There you go. Enough said.

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0: We'll travel anywhere you go this summer. 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

boy till his nuggets were gone. A green traffic light turned straight to red. I hit my brakes and mumbled under my breath. His fries went a-flying and his orange drink covered his lap.

Cable 98.1. Dolly Parton is 80 years old and showing no signs of slowing down anytime soon. In addition to her Broadway musical, her clothing line, her cornbread mix, which is the best, by the way. I've tried them all. Dolly's is the best. She now has a travel stop in Tennessee. In addition to be able to pump gas, there's also a sit-down restaurant, grab-and-go barbecue, a coffee shop. I mean, I can't even get my laundry folder, you guys. And another country icon showing no signs of slowing down is this guy, Kenny Chesney. His new album comes out in September. We've got him here.

K-Bull 98.1. You know where Thomas Rhett is going to land? He is going to be landing on the Nashville Music City Walk of Fame. Tomorrow, he is getting his own star. After producing 25 number one hits in the past decade, he's being inducted into the Music City Walk of Fame. Again, that happens tomorrow at 1 p.m. Congratulations, Thomas Rhett, on K-Bull 98.1.

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K-Bull 98.1, of course, Rascal Flatts up at Caesars Republic this Friday. I'll have tickets to give away a little later on today, but not right now. Back to the question of the day momentarily. Hudson Westbrook right here. House again with JJ on the Bull.

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We're talking about, what are you afraid of? 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In the meantime, Hudson Westbrook painted you pretty on the bull.

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